No requests. It's the same in any language. No requesta. En nine and tag Stalin nine. Yao bye bye. Okay, maybe not.

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Hey, Jack, it's Lexi. I just want to clarify something. So when you say playing what we want, you mean you and the listeners collectively, right? You know, like what a good radio station would do?

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A hustle here and a hustle there. New York City is the place where they said, hey babe, take a walk on the

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0: From the KFGO News Center, I'm Austin Erickson. People are displaced after a Moorhead apartment fire. Crews went to the 900 block of 24th Avenue South around 1:45 this morning, finding smoke and flames coming from a bedroom. Firefighters quickly put the flames out, containing the fire to a bedroom. The fire's cause is under investigation, but the department believes it's accidental. Republican State Representative Jim Casper of Fargo will participate in North Dakota's special session remotely while recovering from a stroke as he continues inpatient physical therapy. The 81-year-old isn't assigned to any committees but will vote remotely. Speaker of the House Robin Wise says if Casper can attend next year's session, he would encourage him to resign. And the Fargo Air Museum welcomes the Soviet Cold War era airplane, the Yakovlev Yak-52W. It was used as trainers for the Eastern Bloc Air Force. If you need any more news, you can go to KFGO.com. From the KFGO News Center, I'm Austin Erickson.
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Good morning. It's me, Scotch, back after a long time. I finally located the studio, found the microphone, and apparently they're letting me talk again. Your least favorite assistant manager is back doing mornings on Jack FM. Thank you. Thank you very much. And plenty of stupid stuff lined up for you this morning. Coming up, Butterball has already made its predictions for Thanksgiving. Thanksgiving. It's August, people. We haven't even gotten through Labor Day, and the turkey industry is already looking ahead. Plus, weather, random facts, whatever else I feel like talking about because, well, playing what we want, right? More Jack FM next.

0: Playing what we want, 101.9 Jack FM. Fragrant like the stink of a freshly made greasy breakfast. It is the Jack FM Morning Show with Scotch. Excuse me. Do you like turkey?
1: Yeah, baby. Yeah.
0: Butterball just released a bunch of predictions for Thanksgiving, which is almost 3 months away. If you felt like pumpkin spice lattes arriving in August was too soon, then this is way too soon. Thanksgiving predictions. Maybe it's because Labor Day is the official start of fall. I don't know. So I was going to go with some sitar music. I'm not quite sure what I want to do here. Since it's Thanksgiving predictions, I was going to play this moody Middle East music, but I'm thinking maybe I should do Turkey in the Straw instead. I don't know. What do you think? Let's try Turkey in the Straw instead.
1: That's more like... That's Thanksgiving music.
0: Here we go. Butterball predictions for Thanksgiving. 90% of Americans plan to celebrate Thanksgiving this year. How can we already know how many Americans are going to celebrate Thanksgiving? Butterball knows. 85% will serve turkey. No data yet on which sides we're serving. I'm guessing the traditional sides, right? Stuffing, yams, mashed potatoes. Does your family make the candied yams or the sweet potatoes with the marshmallows on top? I was put in charge of that 1 year. They're like, Scotch, watch the sweet potatoes. Make sure that the marshmallows don't burn. Sure enough, totally burnt them. My fault. Expect slightly more first-time hosts this November, up from 4% last year. So a lot of young people are going to be hosting. This will be their first Thanksgiving's hosting for the family. It's an exciting time. Most people say that inflation is a concern this year, but it won't prevent them from celebrating. 24% might cook more from scratch, 8% might invite fewer people, and 15% might go with more of a potluck Thanksgiving. I say just release a live bird and let people cut and gut their own turkey.
1: Take out the middleman. There you go, Aunt Edna. Dig in. Get yourself a nice piece. Save me the neck.
0: There you go. Your Butterball just released Thanksgiving predictions in August.
1: Ridiculous.
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The devil went down to Georgia. 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He was in a bind because he was way behind and he was willing to make a deal. When he came across this young man sewing on a fiddle and playing it hot, and the devil jumped up on a hickory stump and said, "Boy, let me tell you what. I guess you didn't know it, but I'm a fiddle player too. And if you'd care to take a dare, I'll make a bet with you. Now you play pretty good fiddle, boy, but give the devil his due. I bet a fiddle of gold against your soul, cause I think I'm better than you." The boy said, "My name's Johnny, and it might be a sin, but I'll take your bet, you're gonna regret

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Hope you're having a nice Monday morning. It is Scotch with the Jack FM Morning Show. And coming up, we're going to talk about AI, surveillance cameras, and a German designer who apparently decided the best way to fight technology was with a really obnoxious Hawaiian shirt. And somehow it works. I like that. Technology is amazing, isn't it? Sometimes you just have to wear something hideous to defeat it. That's coming up next in Jack FM.

playing what we want. 101.9 Jack FM. Good morning. It is Scotch with the Jack FM Morning Show. So I came across something that I think is pretty funny. A German designer named Simon Weckert, who has apparently figured out how to confuse AI surveillance cameras. Finally, we're doing something. His solution? He made a Hawaiian shirt. And I love Hawaiian shirts. Not just any Hawaiian shirt, though. This thing is apparently covered in bright pink, orange, and green shapes that kind of break up the outline of your body. So when the camera looks at you, the AI is basically going, I don't know what the hell I'm looking at. Which, honestly, is probably the reaction most people get to a Hawaiian shirt anyway, that's that bright. The guy says AI doesn't really understand what a human being looks like. It just recognizes patterns from millions of pictures. So he actually used AI to help design a shirt that would make AI have a little meltdown. I love that. We finally reached the point where technology is fighting with itself. And apparently, the battlefield is a Hawaiian shirt. More on this important development coming up on Jack FM.

0: 1019 Jack FM, notorious for playing what we want, how you doing? It is Scotch, notorious for being your least favorite assistant manager. Good morning.
1: Hey, stupid, what do you think you're doing?
0: I don't know. You know what, let's just jump right into it and do some random facts. Here we go. Random facts you didn't even know you needed to hear. Jot them down and shove them in your pocket. Whip them out when you need to at work. You want to impress the boss. You want to impress a coworker. Say, hey, listen to this random fact. Did you know that Elton John's version of Candle in the Wind in memory of Princess Diana is the second best-selling single in history? Oh, it is. And he's only performed it once. He's only ever performed it once in public, and that was at her funeral. Bonus question. Do you know what the number one best-selling single in history is? Bing Crosby's White Christmas. Another random fact for you. In South Korea, red, white, and blue striped poles are used for barbershops and brothels. You don't see that in any small town USA, do you? Red, white, and blue striped poles are used for barbershops and brothels in South Korea. You're 50th cousins or closer with every single person on Earth.
2: That is a shallow gene pool.
0: 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Here you were thinking it was Uncle Ben's or a Chinese restaurant. 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
9: Playing what we want, 101.9 Jack FM, morning radio that's almost, if not just as good as all the other morning radio shows out there. It's your least favorite assistant manager, Scotch. How you doing? I got to tell you, I haven't hosted the Jack FM morning show in years. And look at me. I just step right back in like a seasoned professional, like I never left. I dare say that I am doing a close to adequate job, maybe even slightly better than adequate. So stick with me. I got a feeling that this can only get better from here. Coming up, who let the dogs out? Apparently some idiot in Abilene, Texas. We'll have that story coming up for you here. Stupid criminals in the news next on Jack FM.

0: playing what we want, but just who is the we in playing what we want? 1019 Jack FM. Good morning, it is Scotch, and these are stupid criminals.
1: Stupid! You're so stupid!
0: So we start off with a weird one. A 37-year-old police officer in Indiana named Ralph Weaver. Okay, 37-year-old cop named Ralph Weaver being accused of posing as a different police officer from a different department and then complaining about misconduct. So a cop was arrested for posing as a cop.
2: I received that email myself stating, you know, information that was going on at New Albany Police Department that was possibly not being looked into properly. So obviously it raised our eyebrows.
0: This is Sergeant Kerry Hewells talking about the weird case of impersonating an officer by another officer.
2: When our detectives looked into it, they realized that the name that was on the email account that was supposedly a New Albany police officer had no knowledge of such an email being sent.
0: That's a weird one. So it doesn't sound like this guy is an animal rights person, just an idiot. A 38-year-old named George Paul Jones, not John Paul Jones from Led Zeppelin, but George Paul Jones broke into an animal shelter in Abilene, Texas on Friday morning. Big place, about 150 dogs. And then once he was in, he opened a bunch of cages and let the dogs go free.
3: You're free! Run like the wind!
0: See, that might be nice if it was a Disney movie. That might be okay. But in real life, it did not go well. And the dogs started fighting with each other. A few were injured. Sadly, one dog didn't make it. Horrible. At least 9 others ran off and had to be rounded up. It's still not clear if they found all of the dogs. They did find George, though, who also stole a van from the shelter and drove off in it. I don't know if he thought he was doing something noble or what. Somebody found it about 3 miles away with his wallet and ID inside.
4: Hey, stupid! What do you think you're doing?
0: Cops thought he had abandoned the van, but he turned out he hadn't. While they weren't looking, he actually snuck back in and snagged the wallet. But they caught up with him nearby, and he still had the van keys on him. He's now facing charges for burglary, animal cruelty, and theft of a motor vehicle. And there you go. There's your
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0: From the KFGO News Center, I'm Austin Erickson. People are displaced after a Moorhead apartment fire. Crews went to the 900 block of 24th Avenue South around 1:45 this morning, finding smoke and flames coming from a bedroom. Firefighters quickly put them out, containing the fire to the bedroom. The fire's cause is under investigation, but the department believes it's accidental. After KFGO columnist Jim Shaw's story of parents' issues with Dilworth, Clinton, and Felton schools, more come forward. Robin Abrahamson is concerned with how administration handles discipline, saying Superintendent Shannon Hunstead restrained her child and said, "I didn't know you were on the phone." Hunstead says he'll talk with Shaw to address allegations from his original story. 50 years ago, Ann Beers made history as one of the first three women to become a Minnesota State Trooper. She eventually rose through the ranks, becoming chief of the state patrol. From the KFGO News Center, I'm Austin Erickson.
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right, 101.9 Jack FM. Good morning. It is Scotch, and here's a bizarre one for you. There's a doctor in Virginia who woke up from this really strange dream, and in the dream, there was a mouse apparently trying to build a nest in her mouth. Now, obviously, you wake up from something like that, and you're thinking, wow, now that was a really weird dream, except there was actually something in her mouth. How frightening. It was a bat. A bat. Apparently, this thing was trying to get into her mouth while she was sleeping. She grabbed it, threw it across the room, and then, because she's a doctor and apparently has her priorities together, even during a bat attack, made sure that somebody caught the thing so that it could be tested for rabies. The bat tested negative, but she had had direct contact with it and hadn't been vaccinated, so she still had to go to the emergency room for a rabies shot. So now she's warning people to take indoor bats seriously because their bites can be incredibly tiny and easy to miss. Yikes. Good advice. But I think we can all agree the real lesson here is, if you wake up and think you're dreaming about a mouse building a nest in your mouth, maybe turn on the light.

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3: Who are you?
1: I'm Scotch. You know me, your least favorite assistant manager. And this is the kind of thing that really makes you realize why your grandparents were so bitter. The Wall Street Journal just did an article called, "You're charging me for what?"
3: What?
4: Say what?
1: And the article is all about things that used to be free, but things that we are charged for now, such as choosing where to sit in an airplane. If you want to make sure you don't get stuck with a middle seat way in the back, it's going to cost you. Choosing where to sit used to be free unless you were upgrading to business or first class. You could just go sit wherever you wanted to. Now, you get charged. How about using the pool at a hotel? Oh, I didn't even realize they were charging for that these days. It says more places are doing things a la carte now or tacking on a resort fee. Some have even started check-in fees or charge for things like access to lounge chairs at the pool. They're nickel and diming you. Is that where we are as a society? Yeah, charge me to use the pool? Odd charges at restaurants, things like kitchen appreciation fees, where they make you tip the cooks, or a fuel surcharge when gas prices make everything more expensive. Yeah, that's crazy. Seeing a movie the day it comes out. You used to just have to line up to get tickets. Now those tickets can actually cost more since you are seeing it the first day. That might be a trend now. Isn't that crazy?
3: This is crazy.
5: Hello?
6: Hey, what's up there, Fruitcake? I'm looking for paint work.
5: Who's this?
6: This is Mike.
5: Michael.
6: Mike the Rookie. You got paint work for me or what?
5: Oh.
6: Well, it says here in the air that you need paint work and you got paint work. What do we got there?
5: Oh, they made a mistake in that ad.
6: Oh, yeah? Well, you don't got no work for me.
5: Oh, you don't understand that. See what it says on the situations wanted?
6: Yeah.
5: They made a mistake. A lot of people have been calling me for what I'm looking for work.
6: Hey, I know what it's like.
5: You paint in the union?
6: Paint everything. I paint my car, paint everything.
5: You're like me, you know, I'm looking for work myself, you know.
6: I just did some job on my car. Beautiful. I used a roller there, the paintbrush came out beautiful.
5: Oh, yeah?
6: I'm good. So you got no paint for me, huh?
5: I'm not working myself. I'm looking for work.
6: What about taping?
5: Nothing.
6: Yeah, I hear you, Fruitcake. You got to help me out, though, if you could.
5: I would.
6: You couldn't help me, though, huh?
5: No, I'm not working myself.
6: Oh, I paint my toenails, everything. Paint the walls. I'm silly. I love it. They call me Rubberneck.
5: Oh, really?
6: Yeah. So, what do you say we get together and paint each other up?
5: Yeah, forget about it.
6: Hey, we're good like that, right? God bless us all, huh? God bless you, babe.
5: Okay, thank you.
6: Wish you luck in the future. Say your prayer.
5: Thank you.
6: Okay, see you later, Fruitcake.
5: Okay, bye.
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0: 101.9 Jack FM, playing what we want. Good morning. It is Scotch coming up. Sometimes when the landlord says you need to move out, you pack a box, you call a U-Haul, maybe you get a little grumpy, or you could turn your apartment into a low-budget action movie. Like the sound of that. That's what one guy in Oklahoma City allegedly did when deputies showed up for an eviction. Aerosol can, fire, car batteries. Apparently had a whole Home Depot approach to avoiding the security deposit. We'll tell you what happened during that whole incident coming up here on Jack FM.
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Good morning. It is Scotch with the Jack FM Morning Show. So you remember that story I was telling you about the guy in Oklahoma City who apparently decided an eviction notice was the perfect time to break out the flamethrower? Yeah, it gets better. Deputies showed up at his apartment because they were there to remove a 61-year-old guy named Darren Dunn. And Dunn apparently was not interested in participating in the traditional eviction process. The door was blocked from the inside, so deputies had to get in, and once they did, according to police, Dunn grabbed an aerosol can, sprayed it toward the officers, and lit it on fire. So basically, he looked around his apartment and thought, you know what would really help this situation? A homemade flamethrower. And then it gets even more interesting because deputies also found some aerosol cans that he had wired to a car battery. Now, bomb experts came in and determined that the setup probably wasn't going to explode, which I'm sure was a relief to everybody standing around going, well, this has turned into a pretty weird Tuesday. Nearby residents had to be cleared out while officers dealt with the situation, and eventually they got Dunn out safely. He's now facing several charges, including assault with a dangerous weapon and possessing or using an incendiary device. And I gotta say, there's probably a lot of ways to respond when the sheriff shows up to evict you. You could argue, you could cry, you could call your landlord and try to work something out, or apparently you can say, I have an aerosol can and absolutely no plan. It's 101.9 Jack FM.

0: Playing What We Want, 101.9 Jack FM, the station that should be held up as a shining example, because everything can be held up as an example, even if it's an example of how you should not do things. How you doing? It is Scotch with your Jack FM morning show. Funny thing about the internet is, man, you screw up, it's out there forever. There's a wedding video now from 2009 that's making the rounds again on Twitter. This makes me laugh. During the vows, the groom mistakenly says, waffly wedded wife. Instead of lawfully wedded wife, he says waffly wedded wife. He corrects himself and jokes about it, but the bride has already lost it. The vid's so awesome, she cracks up for well over 30 seconds, and each laugh she starts laughing harder than the time before. I'll just share it with you.
1: I, Andrew Paul Daniel Engstrom.
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0: That is so awesome. 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Married people may actually be less likely to develop dementia, according to a new study, which is sad because they can clearly remember the days before they were married and actually had sex.
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0: playing what we want. 1019 Jack FM, now also pronounced Jacques FM with a Q for our French-speaking listeners up on the Canadian border there. How you doing? It is Scotch with your Jack FM morning show. Well, isn't this fun?
1: Who's ready to have some fun?
0: A survey this spring found that 49% of Americans would not be able to cover a $400 emergency expense. Do you set money aside for emergencies? We try to keep a little bit on hand, but a new study says that that's not really enough anyways. The real target should be $1,400.
2: $1,400?
3: Oh, my.
2: Like spare money?
0: The company Lending Club found that the hypothetical $400 number isn't actually enough to cover most big, unexpected costs anymore. That's true, man. You have a water pump go out, problem with your car, sump pump, heater, air conditioning, whatever. In the last 3 months, 56% of emergency expenses required more than that. The average was $1,447.
2: Yikes!
0: They say around $1,400 is the real amount you should try to have in reserve just in case, but obviously that is easier said than done. Not everybody has extra money. They're living paycheck to paycheck. A poll last month found 59% of Americans are living paycheck to paycheck right now, up from 54% a year ago, which includes a lot of people we think of as high earners. Even the upper-tier mucky mucks are living paycheck to paycheck. And while it may be tempting to keep that fund in Bitcoin, beads, or whale teeth, we recommend cold, hard cash. Find out why with today's list of the top five reasons to have an emergency fund of cash. Here we go. Number five, strippers don't take Venmo. Number four, you never know when you'll get pulled over in Mexico. Number three, what else will you staple to the wall of that dive bar? Your MasterCard? Number two, using your ATM card at a slot machine is sad, even for Vegas. And the number one reason to have an emergency fund of cash? You gotta have something to pretend to put in that Starbucks tip cup. Yay! Lots and lots and lots of money. More on the way here on 1019 Jack FM.

0: 1019 Jack FM, the station that raids your refrigerator and messes up your rec room. It is Scotch with your Jack FM morning show. How you doing? I thought I'd figured out just about everything there was to be afraid of. There's countless things that life throws your way. But here's a fun fact. Did you know that you can lose your fingerprints? I had never heard of this before. This happened to a woman in Canada, and she's been dealing with the fallout. A 68-year-old grandma in New Brunswick wanted to volunteer at her grandson's school this year. That's nice. So she went through a background check and had her fingerprint scanned, but it turned out that she didn't have any. Because they were so faded, the computer couldn't recognize them anymore. Just when you thought you had faced every possible way that life could throw you a curveball, they come up with this. So you think, how can you lose your fingerprints? Well, it turns out there are a lot of things that can cause you to lose your fingerprints, including eczema, dermatitis, celiac disease, so things where your skin peels. But what made things worse was that she happened to share a unique name with somebody who is a criminal. She's French-Canadian, and they're both named André Lagie Comier.
1: It's like those French have a different word for everything.
0: Without fingerprints, it was hard to prove that she wasn't the one with the record, so she's been dealing with it for the past 4 months. But finally, they got a letter from the government certifying that she has never been convicted of a crime. Yay! Good for you, André Lagie Comier. She starts at her grandson's school next month. She and her doctor are trying to figure out why she doesn't have fingerprints.
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1: From the KFGO News Center, I'm Austin Erickson. People are displaced after a Moorhead apartment fire. Crews went to the 900 block of 24th Avenue South around 1:45 this morning, finding smoke and flames coming from a bedroom. Firefighters quickly put the flames out, containing the fire to a bedroom. The fire's cause is under investigation, but the department believes it's accidental. Republican State Representative Jim Casper of Fargo will participate in North Dakota's special session remotely while recovering from a stroke as he continues inpatient physical therapy. The 81-year-old isn't assigned to any committees but will vote remotely. Speaker of the House Robin Wise says if Casper can't attend next year's session, he would encourage him to resign. And the Fargo Air Museum welcomes the Soviet Cold War era airplane, the Yakovlev Yak-52W. It was used as trainers for the Eastern Bloc Air Force. If you need any more news, you can go to KFGO.com. 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
5: Summer storms bring hail, rain, and strong winds. Count on us for latest weather updates. 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
5: 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What, were you expecting something else?

Come on, Jack. Did you even read the installation instructions? Tell you what, you read the instructions first, and then if you can't figure it out, then call me back.

0: 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Thank you.
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4: The Carpet Garage, 1301 13th Avenue East in West Fargo and south of Walmart off Highway 10, Dilworth.
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1: The Carpet Garage, 1301 13th Avenue East in West Fargo and south of Walmart off Highway 10, Dilworth.
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